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1: From the Pure 24/7 News Hub, this is Jojo reporting. UK voters head to polls in major election round. US strikes Iranian oil tanker amid Trump pressure campaign. Israel conducts strike on Beirut, targeting Hezbollah figure. UK voters head to polls in major election round. Millions of British citizens are casting ballots today in the largest set of elections since 2024. Scotland and Wales are holding parliamentary votes, while England sees widespread local council contests. The results could reshape regional governance and signal public sentiment ahead of future national polls. The turnout is expected to be closely watched amid ongoing debates over devolution and local services. US strikes Iranian oil tanker amid Trump pressure campaign. US forces fired on an Iranian oil tanker as part of intensified efforts by President Trump to secure a deal to potentially end regional conflict. The action forms part of broader diplomatic and military pressure on Tehran. Officials described it as a targeted move to disrupt sanctions evasion while pushing for negotiations. Tensions remain high, with implications for the global energy markets and the stability of the Middle East. Cruise ship Hatavirus patients arrive in Europe for treatment. Patients from Hatavirus-affected MV Hotius cruise ship have reached European medical facilities for specialist care. The vessel, which was en route to the Canary Islands, saw three passengers evacuated earlier, including a British man, after displaying symptoms. Health authorities are monitoring contacts and assessing risks to prevent further spread of the rare rodent-borne virus. The incident has prompted enhanced screening protocols for cruise operations in the region. Israel conducts strike on Beirut, targeting Hezbollah figure. Israeli forces attacked Beirut for the first time since the recent Lebanon ceasefire, hitting a senior Hezbollah commander. The operation highlights persistent security concerns despite the truce. Officials in Israel cited imminent threats, while regional actors called for restraint to avoid escalation. The incident tests the fragile post-ceasefire environment in the Middle East. Princess of Wales to visit Italy. The Princess of Wales will be travelling to the Italian town of Reggio Emilia on the 23rd and 14th of May on her first official solo overseas engagement since she was announced that she had cancer in 2025. She has an interest in early childhood, and this visit provides an opportunity to see firsthand how the Reggio Emilia approach creates environments where nature, play-based learning and loving human relations come together to support childhood development. This visit to Italy will bring an international dimension to her Royal Foundation for Early Childhood, founded in 2021, which explores how addiction and mental health issues may have deep roots in early childhood. This was the news brought to you by Pure247NewsHub.com.
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1: 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Yes, all of that, plus some other random chat besides. 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
1: From the Pure 247 News Hub, this is Jojo reporting. UK voters head to polls in major election round. US strikes Iranian oil tanker amid Trump pressure campaign. Israel conducts strike on Beirut, targeting Hezbollah figure. UK voters head to polls in major election round. Millions of British citizens are casting ballots today in the largest set of elections since 2024. Scotland and Wales are holding parliamentary votes, while England sees widespread local council contests. The results could reshape regional governance and signal public sentiment ahead of future national polls. The turnout is expected to be closely watched amid ongoing debates over devolution and local services. US strikes Iranian oil tanker amid Trump pressure campaign. US forces fired on an Iranian oil tanker as part of intensified efforts by President Trump to secure a deal to potentially end regional conflict. The action forms part of broader diplomatic and military pressure on Tehran. Officials described it as a targeted move to disrupt sanctions evasion while pushing for negotiations. Tensions remain high, with implications for the global energy markets and the stability of the Middle East. Cruise ship Hativirus patients arrive in Europe for treatment. Patients from Hativirus-affected MV Hotius cruise ship have reached European medical facilities for specialist care. The vessel, which was en route to the Canary Islands, saw three passengers evacuated earlier, including a British man, after displaying symptoms. Health authorities are monitoring contacts and assessing risks to prevent further spread of the rare rodent-borne virus. The incident has prompted enhanced screening protocols for cruise operations in the region. Israel conducts strike on Beirut, targeting Hezbollah figure. Israeli forces attacked Beirut for the first time since the recent Lebanon ceasefire, hitting a senior Hezbollah commander. The operation highlights persistent security concerns despite the truce. Officials in Israel cited imminent threats, while regional actors called for restraint to avoid escalation. The incident tests the fragile post-ceasefire environment in the Middle East. Princess of Wales to visit Italy. The Princess of Wales will be travelling to the Italian town of Reggio Emilia on the 23rd and 14th of May on her first official solo overseas engagement since she was announced that she had cancer in 2025. She has an interest in early childhood, and this visit provides an opportunity to see firsthand how the Reggio Emilia approach creates environments where nature, play-based learning and loving human relations come together to support childhood development. This visit to Italy will bring an international dimension to her Royal Foundation for Early Childhood, founded in 2021, which explores how addiction and mental health issues may have deep roots in early childhood. This was the news brought to you by Pure247NewsHub.com.
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